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Discotech.

is here, Yenzo, also known as Mr. Stringer. Miss Marple is here. Und damit auch noch ein wenig Scooter back to the UK. Yeah.

but a new generation. 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We needed to stay on the ground. Millions.

is full of stress, full of worries about tomorrow, full of substantial things, which are basically unimportant in the end. Some of us are about to forget why we are here and what we are living for. Now it's time to go back to the core. To the core. Back to basics. 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It is the secret structure of analog sounds, which make us revive. The music keeps us still alive.

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Fill my heart with delight. Rebirth of all kind. 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Which will tranquilly last forever.

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I just can't stop thinking about you. I wanna make this thing get serious. I just wanna make it last. 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

are you doing? Buffendorf is back on track. Party people in the house, make some noise!